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Every bad boy needs a good girl.

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0: 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Let's keep the disco fever.
1: Disco fever. Disco fever. Disco fever. Disco fever.
0: Let's keep the disco fever.
1: Disco fever.
0: Let's keep the disco fever.
1: Disco fever.
0: Let's keep the disco fever.
1: Disco fever.
0: Let's keep the disco fever.
1: Disco fever.
0: Let's keep the disco fever.
1: Disco fever.
0: Let's keep the disco fever. 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

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And all the women them come and them feel it. 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And all the girl they come, them and feel it.

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1: From disco to disco. I love this. I can get you out of my head. Disco Radio. From disco to disco.
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0: 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We've lost dancing. If I can live through this next 6 months,
1: we've lost dancing.
0: Day by day,
1: we've lost dancing.
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1: we've lost dancing.
0: What comes next will be marvelous.